The mix of emotions, emotions, emotions, emotions, emotions, feeds the spirit, spirit, spirit, spirit, spirit, spirit. Sometimes we wait, we wait, we wait, we wait, we wait. Something that never comes, comes, comes, comes, comes. For you, for you, for you, for you, for you. For us, for us, for us. For everyone, everyone, everyone. Here we come, we come, we come, we come. Bravo, bravo, bravo, bravo. Supermix, supermix.

back when you get this, okay? I love you and I miss you so much. Okay, bye.